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Medic 2, assault, 8660 North State Highway 6, Cross Street North State Highway 6. 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

Engine 1, Smoke Investigation, Fairbanks North Houston Road, and Tall Road. Dispatch determine in 68 Charlie 1.

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Ladder 2, breathing problems. 11200 Hofmeister Road, Cross Street, Florida Lee Boulevard, Park Apartments. Dispatch determinant 6 Delta 2 Adam,

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APP2, breathing problems, 8902 West Road, Cross Street North Gessner Road, Legend Oaks Nursing Home. 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

Engine 6, fire alarm, 14902 Northwest Freeway, cross street West Little York Road. Dispatch determinant 52 Charlie 3 George.

Tower 9, smoke investigation, 6720 Satsuma Drive, Cross Street, Emma Road. Dispatch determined in 68 Charlie 1.

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1: That's clear. Moving accident to 7810, Fairbanks, North Houston.

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